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As Muddy Waters said, the blues had a baby, and they named it Rock and Roll. 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

she's such a little DJ. Get that quick, my street, but not the freeway. Turn that chick to make a little leeway. Beat that.

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Together, we are all Islanders. We are the true north, strong and free. 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

0: 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Here's what you need to know.
1: Good morning. Elections PEI has handed an internal audit to the RCMP after irregularities were found relating to PC party donations. CEO Tim Garrity told The Guardian the file was passed on to the RCMP after the standard audit looked into contributions. There is no information as to what the matter is beyond that it relates to the Election Expenses Act. There's just one change at the pumps this morning. In its regular Tuesday setting, gas and diesel prices have been kept where they are at a minimum of $2.02.9 for regular self-serve and $2.14.9 for premium. Diesel is $2.56.7. However, as the cold weather sets in, the price of furnace oil is up by 8 cents a liter to a maximum of $2.07. There's another possibility now as efforts continue toward a new curling rink in Charlottetown. The Charlottetown Curling Club's board recently spoke to the Parks and Recreation Committee, pitching $1.2 million of the club's money in hopes of seeing government support the rest of the cost. The Guardian reports that model would see the city own the building and the club be its tenants. The club estimates that project will cost around $10 million in total. Council voted against continuing the process toward a new curling rink earlier this summer, but most councillors said it was a matter of timing outside the budget season, not a hard no to a future rink. The Parti Québécois is back in power in Quebec. The PQ are projected to win a minority government with 59 seats on less than 30% of the popular vote. The CAQ, which won a majority 4 years ago, were wiped out, not winning a single seat. The Liberals gained big, coming in with 40 seats, and the Conservatives took 19, while the Quebec Solidaire won 9. In his victory speech, Paul St-Pierre Plamondon promised to work with other parties and be direct with Prime Minister Mark Carney, but he dreams of making Quebec a country. Six people aboard a missing Ontario air ambulance are presumed dead. Hamilton-based Latitude Air Ambulance says the U.S. Coast Guard has ended the search and shifted to recovery. The Gulf Stream vanished early Saturday off Nantucket while flying a patient from Bermuda to Boston. Those on board were four crew members, the patient, and a family escort. The pilot reported electrical problems and declared an emergency shortly before the jet disappeared around 1:30 a.m. In a statement, company president Peter Bly calls the loss unimaginable. No cause has been released. In sports, week 4 in the NFL came to a close last night as Atlanta beat New Orleans 45-24 in an NFC South matchup. The Rays and White Sox are one win away from meeting in the American League Championship Series. Tampa Bay beat the Yankees 5-2 and Chicago edged Cleveland 4-3. Both teams have 2-0 series leads. In the NHL, Washington star Alexander Ovechkin has announced this will be his final season. On the ice last night, Ottawa beat Boston 4-1, Winnipeg topped Pittsburgh 3-2, Dallas shut out San Jose 5-0, and Tampa Bay beat Philadelphia 4-1. Now you're up to date. I'm James Faulkner.
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2: Well, we have got a yellow warning in effect for the day, for wind. We are expecting 90 kilometers an hour over exposed areas. Kicks off around noon until late this evening. So if you have anything loose that could get blown around or could be vulnerable to causing damage, make sure you take care of that before the winds show up our way. High temperatures of 13 on the day on a mainly sunny day. Lows of 7 tomorrow. Looking pretty nice. 14 degrees, nice and sunny, a few cloudy periods. Now, the low is 11, so no single-digit temperature tomorrow, it's looking like. And Thursday, mix of sun and cloud, looking like more cloud than sun. A high of 16, low of 8, but chances of showers throughout the entire day. 602 downtown Charlottetown and at the Harbor Front Studio, it's 8.
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As Muddy Waters said, the Blues had a baby, and they named it Rock and Roll. 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

0: Max 93.1, the Islands Rock, Hot Girls in Love from Loverboy 612. Good morning and happy Tuesday. My name's Lee, up with you bright and early, getting the coffee into me. I'm going to go next door and prank my good friend Darren McPherson because it is bright and early. So I'm going to make sure that we're into the spooky season. So maybe I'll do like the haunted knock where it makes it look like I'm somebody at the door, but I'm not. We'll see how it goes. I'll keep you posted. I mentioned hauntings yesterday. Take a look at the Facebook page to find out about that. And speaking of the Facebook page, this morning I'm already out of the cannon asking you a question that a lot of us ask in the rock community, in the music community, but cover songs. Sometimes they're amazing. Other times they are not. I want to know in this case, what is your favorite or do you think is the best cover song? And the reason I was thinking of Darren, because I know he's here, he responded to it. He actually had said that Chris Cornell's cover of Nothing Compares to You, that is a haunting cover. Actually, Ashley chimed in agreeing with that as well. And Mark, Smoke in the Boys Room, the Motley Crue cover, which is great. Now, on the other side of the coin, Ashley did say, worst cover is always on my mind, Pet Shop Boys. They massacred that one. Well, let me know which ones you like, or in the case, don't you like mine? Live's cover of I Walk the Line is so good. It's like it cranks it up to 11, Spinal Tap reference. You'll know what I'm talking about. Now, mind you, I'm a huge metal guy. One cover that took a lot longer than it should have to resonate with me was Disturbed's cover of Sound of Silence. Their cover of Land of Confusion, unbelievable, but took me a little longer than I thought it would to appreciate the Simon and Garfunkel cover. But let us know. I know it's early. Maybe rock your coffee, get in on the discussion.
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0: 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Here's what you need to know.
1: Good morning. It's back to work for MPs in Ottawa this week. It's expected parliamentarians will continue to debate the government's economic and labor bill. There are also plans to introduce legislation focused on national defense and security procurement, according to the Canadian Press. Also this week, the federal conservatives are bringing forward legislation that would scrap federal diesel taxes and the industrial carbon tax, which it says would in part lower fuel costs for Atlantic Canadians. MPs will be on Parliament Hill until Friday, and then it's a constituency week for Thanksgiving. October is Mi'kmaq History Month. Premier Rob Lance says the month is a time to learn more about the history, culture, language, and traditions of the Mi'kmaq people. Throughout October, the Indigenous Relations Secretariat will offer a series of lunch and learn sessions led by Mi'kmaq presenters for public service employees. Blanket exercises will also be offered by the Lennox Island Mi'kmaq Cultural Center, giving employees additional opportunities to learn more about Mi'kmaq history, culture, and perspectives. You can find more information at Mi'kmaqHistoryMonth.ca. The nomination period is now open for the 2027 Heritage Awards. The awards are held every year by the PEI Museum and Heritage Foundation, recognizing volunteers, community groups, and individuals who make an impact through meaningful activities, research, storytelling, and more. Foundation Executive Director Matthew McRae says the awards present a chance to celebrate those keeping PEI's history alive and encourages Islanders to put forward the name of someone in their community who's making a difference. Nominations are open until November 27th and can be submitted on the Museum and Heritage Foundation website. A PEI-based writer has made the shortlist for the 2026 Giller Prize. Nicholas Herring has been named one of the five finalists for his novel, Your Breath in Charcoal. The Murray Harbor writer's first novel, Some Hellish, was the winner of the 2022 Atwood Gibson Writers Trust Fiction Prize. The Giller Prize comes with a $100,000 award. The winner will be named November 16th. Two Canadian Armed Forces reservists in Toronto have been removed from duty after their arrest on kidnapping, organized crime, and weapons theft charges. Bombardier Chathinsa Fernando and James Morrow of the 7th Toronto Regiment were arrested August 11th, according to CTV. Department of National Defense spokesperson Laura McIntyre-Grill says both have been taken off military duties with access to bases and equipment restricted. They remain in the forces pending an administrative review. In sports, Tampa Bay beat the Yankees 5-2 last night for a 2-0 lead in their best-of-five series. The White Sox also have a 2-0 series lead after they edged Cleveland 4-3. In the NFL Monday Nighter, Atlanta beat New Orleans 45-24 in an NFC South matchup to close out Week 4. Washington Capitals star Alexander Ovechkin has announced this will be his final season in the NHL. On the ice last night, Ottawa beat Boston 4-1, Winnipeg topped Pittsburgh 3-2, Dallas shut out San Jose 5-0, and Tampa Bay beat Philadelphia 4-1. Now you're up to date. I'm James Faulkner.
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2: It's going to be a decently warm day. Highs of 13 degrees, low of 7 on a mainly sunny Tuesday. Now, granted, we do have a yellow wind warning that will be kicking in right around noon until late this evening, where we've got westerly wind gusts coming in right now, 90 kilometers an hour over exposed areas. So make sure if you have anything outside of your homes or could be vulnerable to significant risk, make sure hearing this now, you either take it inside or put her somewhere safe just to make sure there's going to be no damage to your household. Tomorrow, though, looking like a pretty nice day again as well. Mainly sunny, a high of 14, low of 11. So double digits temperature-wise. I'll never complain about that in October. And Thursday, a mainly cloudy day, a few sunny breaks, but high of 16, low of 8, and chances of showers throughout the day. 6:32 downtown Charlottetown, end of the Harbor Front Studio. It's 8.

0: Max 93.1, the Islands Rock, Building a Boat, Matt Mays, and El Torpedo. It is 6:39. My name is Lee Ruby. I hope everything's going great. Wanted to give you that little heads up again as well. That yellow wind warning is in effect starting off around noon today. So if you have any items outside of your home that could be blown around, potentially cause some damage, or just vulnerable parts of your home that may need to be, you know, strapped down a little bit, keep an eye on that because want to make sure everybody is all prepared as the wind could be rolling in here for areas on PEI. And even if you're not in one of those areas, it couldn't hurt to still prepare for that kind of thing because you just never know. Mother Nature likes to change things up a little bit. And every now and then they might say, hey, it's more expected down east, and then up west gets a little bit harder. It's just good to be prepared all the way around, specifically during fire prevention week that we are into right now as well. Another way to be prepared. So make sure you keep an eye on all of those posts that are made by the government to make sure that you know those little tricks and tips to make sure you're good to go. The first and easiest one is always make sure that you have fresh batteries in your smoke detectors. That's one that, you know, it's one of those where it kind of beeps at you for a little while, so you throw it out just to, you know, just to stop the sound. Then you're out and about, you forget to grab the new ones, and before you know it, that detection is gone. So the easiest one right there. Also, preparation as far as talking with the family. If there's a plan in place, again, a plan you should and hopefully will never have to use, but make sure you know it, especially when you got kiddos. You know, you want to make sure they know what to do in a situation or an emergency like that. And as long as you have a plan, you know it's all good. And the best part is hopefully you'll never have to use it. So I'm going to keep you prepared to rock. Keep an eye on the Facebook page. Got a great conversation going on right now involving song covers. You know what I'm talking about? Chime in on it. Also from yesterday, I want to know the most haunted place on PEI. Chime in on that too. Maybe you have a little bit of time right now enjoying your coffee. Get in on the discussion, or you find yourself with a moment to check in. We'd love to hear from you.
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0: Max 93.1, the Islands Rock. Nothing but a good time from Poison 646. My name's Lee Ruby. Happy Tuesday. Now, I am looking ahead to Wednesday a little bit because, well, let's just say there's some great things going on over the course of that day that I know you will not want to miss out on, and they go back to back. That is right. Doing a little bit of double dipping. I have got Ashley from the PEI Humane Society joining me tomorrow for Pause and Reflect, which is going to be amazing. We're going to go over animal and pet care on PEI. You got questions, she'll have answers. It's dynamite. Everything's on the website. And also, after a really successful road trip for our Charlottetown Islanders, picking up points in four games on the road. I mean, they kind of ran out of gas against Rimouski, but still put up a mighty fine battle. We are going to have Scott Harris in tomorrow as well for the Wednesday wraparound to make sure we know what's going on in the world and team things up for our next game on home ice against Drummondville, which is going on Friday. So we have got ourselves a great Wednesday lined up. Wanted to give you a heads up on it, but don't you worry. Still a lot of great things going on today. We're going to be hitting you with the Rock Report just after 7 o'clock. And speaking of animal care, I'm going to kind of go the opposite direction on that end just after 8 o'clock. So make sure you're sticking around. And like I had mentioned, pop on over to the Facebook page. Got a few chats going on. Would love to hear from you.
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4: Good morning. Elections PEI has handed an internal audit to the RCMP after irregularities were found relating to PC party donations. CEO Tim Garrity told The Guardian the file was passed on to the RCMP after the standard audit looked into contributions. There is no information as to what the matter is beyond that it relates to the Election Expenses Act. There's just one change at the pumps this morning. In its regular Tuesday setting, gas and diesel prices have been kept where they are at a minimum of $2.02.9 for regular self-serve and $2.14.9 for premium. Diesel is $2.56.7. However, as the cold weather sets in, the price of furnace oil is up by 8 cents a liter to a maximum of $2.07. There's another possibility now as efforts continue toward a new curling rink in Charlottetown. The Charlottetown Curling Club's board recently spoke to the Parks and Recreation Committee, pitching $1.2 million of the club's money in hopes of seeing government support the rest of the cost. The Guardian reports that model would see the city own the building and the club be its tenants. The club estimates that project will cost around $10 million in total. Council voted against continuing the process toward a new curling rink earlier this summer, but most councillors said it was a matter of timing outside the budget season, not a hard no to a future rink. The Parti Québécois is back in power in Quebec. The PQ are projected to win a minority government with 59 seats on less than 30% of the popular vote. The CAQ, which won a majority 4 years ago, were wiped out, not winning a single seat. The Liberals gained big, coming in with 40 seats, and the Conservatives took 19, while the Quebec Solidaire won 9. In his victory speech, Paul St-Pierre Plamondon promised to work with other parties and be direct with Prime Minister Mark Carney, but he dreams of making Quebec a country. Six people aboard a missing Ontario air ambulance are presumed dead. Hamilton-based Latitude Air Ambulance says the U.S. Coast Guard has ended the search and shifted to recovery. The Gulfstream vanished early Saturday off Nantucket while flying a patient from Bermuda to Boston. Those on board were four crew members, the patient, and a family escort. The pilot reported electrical problems and declared an emergency shortly before the jet disappeared around 1:30 a.m. In a statement, company president Peter Bly calls the loss unimaginable. No cause has been released. In sports, week 4 in the NFL came to a close last night as Atlanta beat New Orleans 45-24 in an NFC South matchup. The Rays and White Sox are one win away from meeting in the American League Championship Series. Tampa Bay beat the Yankees 5-2 and Chicago edged Cleveland 4-3. Both teams have 2-0 series leads. In the NHL, Washington star Alexander Ovechkin has announced this will be his final season. On the ice last night, Ottawa beat Boston 4-1, Winnipeg topped Pittsburgh 3-2, Dallas shut out San Jose 5-0, and Tampa Bay beat Philadelphia 4-1. Now you're up to date. I'm James Faulkner.
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6: Well, we are going to be keeping an eye on the wind in the afternoon because starting at noon, a yellow wind warning is in effect. So make sure you are prepared. We could be seeing westerly wind gusts of up to 90 kilometers an hour over exposed areas. So if you have anything around the home, around, just could be vulnerable to getting thrown around or even potentially damaged. If you're thinking of it right now and are close by, please do that well ahead of time to make sure everything's all good in that regard. And anywhere's on PEI too. Make sure you do that just in case the wind is expected in one area, shows up in another. It's better to be prepared. You know what I'm talking about? We do have highs of 13 degrees to look forward to, a low of 7. Now tomorrow, great day. Nice and sunny, highs of 14, low of 11. Thursday, the rain could be making a return, but the warm weather's sticking around with highs of 16 and a low of 8. 706 downtown Charlottetown and the Harborfront Studio. It's 8.
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0: Max 93.1, the Islands Rock, come to light from Arkells. It is 7:14 on your Tuesday morning. It looks like the sun is appearing to try to make an appearance, which is dynamite for me. My name is Lee Ruby. I hope your morning is off to a great start so far. Getting caffeinated, hydrated, all that good stuff. Loving the banter going on right now on the Facebook page. We've got two great discussions, one from yesterday, one from today. We're talking about haunted spots and covers. That's great. I'm talking about song covers as well, too, just because you're like maybe thinking bed sheets. I don't know. It is still early for some of you. I totally understand that. So hit up on both those right now. It is time for the Rock Report, and fans of Aerosmith got themselves some pretty good news. So I have to rewind the clocks back a little bit to 2023. They had wanted to do a farewell tour called the Peace Out Farewell Tour. And basically what happened was, after only a handful of shows, Steven Tyler's voice botched, so they had to hit the brakes on it. They decided to move the concerts into 2024 when he was recovered. That had never happened. Since then, speculation will be, will Aerosmith ever perform again? Well, Steven Tyler had said he would love to. Joe Perry even recently said, well, there's no dates or anything like that, but we have discussed concerts. But one thing he'd be kind of dreading is the set list, because of how elaborate it would be. But as of yesterday, on their social media, they have officially teased a comeback. Aerosmith and Friends, October 29th, November 1st. That's all the details we know of the Hollywood Bowl right now, but expecting around 10 o'clock this morning, full details, and Aerosmith fans rejoice.
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Max 93.1, the Islands Rock, that song from Big Rec 726. We've got a full news and weather update coming your way and keeping the good times rolling. 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
3: Good morning. It's back to work for MPs in Ottawa this week. It's expected parliamentarians will continue to debate the government's economic and labor bill. There are also plans to introduce legislation focused on national defense and security procurement, according to the Canadian Press. Also this week, the federal conservatives are bringing forward legislation that would scrap federal diesel taxes and the industrial carbon tax, which it says would in part lower fuel costs for Atlantic Canadians. MPs will be on Parliament Hill until Friday, and then it's a constituency week for Thanksgiving. October is Mi'kmaq History Month. Premier Rob Lance says the month is a time to learn more about the history, culture, language, and traditions of the Mi'kmaq people. Throughout October, the Indigenous Relations Secretariat will offer a series of lunch and learn sessions led by Mi'kmaq presenters for public service employees. Blanket exercises will also be offered by the Lennox Island Mi'kmaq Cultural Center, giving employees additional opportunities to learn more about Mi'kmaq history, culture, and perspectives. You can find more information at Mi'kmaqHistoryMonth.ca. The nomination period is now open for the 2027 Heritage Awards. The awards are held every year by the PEI Museum and Heritage Foundation, recognizing volunteers, community groups, and individuals who make an impact through meaningful activities, research, storytelling, and more. Foundation Executive Director Matthew McRae says the awards present a chance to celebrate those keeping PEI's history alive and encourages Islanders to put forward the name of someone in their community who's making a difference. Nominations are open until November 27th and can be submitted on the Museum and Heritage Foundation website. A PEI-based writer has made the shortlist for the 2026 Giller Prize. Nicholas Herring has been named one of the five finalists for his novel, Your Breath in Charcoal. The Murray Harbor writer's first novel, Some Hellish, was the winner of the 2022 Atwood Gibson Writers Trust Fiction Prize. The Giller Prize comes with a $100,000 award. The winner will be named November 16th. Two Canadian Armed Forces reservists in Toronto have been removed from duty after their arrest on kidnapping, organized crime, and weapons theft charges. Bombardier Shathinsa Fernando and James Morrow of the 7th Toronto Regiment were arrested August 11th, according to CTV. Department of National Defense spokesperson Laura McIntyre-Grill says both have been taken off military duties with access to bases and equipment restricted. They remain in the forces pending an administrative review. In sports, Tampa Bay beat the Yankees 5-2 last night for a 2-0 lead in their best-of-five series. The White Sox also have a 2-0 series lead after they edged Cleveland 4-3. In the NFL Monday Nighter, Atlanta beat New Orleans 45-24 in an NFC South matchup to close out Week 4. Washington Capitals star Alexander Ovechkin has announced this will be his final season in the NHL. On the ice last night, Ottawa beat Boston 4-1, Winnipeg topped Pittsburgh 3-2, Dallas shut out San Jose 5-0, and Tampa Bay beat Philadelphia 4-1. Now you're up to date. I'm James Faulkner.
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5: For Dennis Motors, we have got a yellow wind warning in effect kicking off around noon today until late this evening. 90 kilometers of wind gusts westerly over the exposed areas. So if you are thinking there might be something out and about around your home that could get blown around or vulnerable around the household that could be damaged due to heavier winds and you want to contain that ahead of time, always good to be smart, even if you're not necessarily in one of those affected areas or potentially affected areas. It's always good to plan ahead. Rather have it, not need it, than need it, not have it. We do have highs of 13 degrees today, a low of 7. Tomorrow, a mainly sunny day, getting increasingly cloudy throughout the afternoon and into the evening, but we do have those highs of 14 and low of 11. So in the double digits for temperatures for your Wednesday. Thursday, a mainly cloudy day with some sunny breaks, a high of 16 and low of 8. 7:35 downtown Charlottetown and at the Harborfront Studio. It is a little bit windy looking out my window right now. It's 7.
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0: Max 93.1, the Islands Rock. Tom Cochran, Life is a Highway, 744. My name's Lee Ruby, and I have a question on the Facebook page right now regarding your favorite cover song of all time or the best cover song of all time. I'm going to be honest with you. One person chimed in. Ashley was talking about one she wasn't very much a fan of. And I guess I have my favorite cover on there. It's Live's cover of I Walk the Line by Johnny Cash. Unbelievable. But, you know, the fact that she had mentioned one that wasn't really that great, there was like a country cover of Life is a Highway that I was just like, the Rascal Flatts or whatever, just in my opinion, butchered it. I was just like, I was watching the movie Cars and I was just, I don't know, it just felt wrong to me. I was like, Tom Cochran knocked it out of the park. You guys don't need to take a stab at this. I think they missed the mark, but let us know your thoughts about great covers. You can find that on the Facebook page right now. And on our website, we want your input again as well, because we had another question for the Vogue Optical web poll question. Yesterday, we wanted to know, would you eat reindeer? 83% of you gave that a big old yes. Digging that. Today, we want to know, as AI continues to develop and become more integrated to our lives, have your concerns about it increased? I would go with yes, because I've seen it for its positives. I've seen it for its negatives. I know some people, it creates lazier tendencies sort of things, and it's just becoming consistently lazy where you can just spot AI a lot easier than originally out of the gate. And the one thing that bothers me when I go into a social media rabbit hole and you see those AI videos, and what scares me is the amount of people that genuinely believe they're real. Like, it shows like a roller coaster going over a hump and then just flying off and crashing into 200 people. And the amount of people in the comment sections, you don't know if they're trolling or not realizing how obviously fake the videos are. It is kind of changing our level of sensitivity. So I would say my concerns have increased. Would love to hear from you. Head to the website, max931.ca. And if you have time, roll over to the Facebook page. I got all sorts of things I want your input in over there.
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0: noon today. It's already a little bit, well, actually it changed that. It was a little bit windy a few minutes ago directly in front of me. I'm not seeing a ton of wind activity, but it will be increasing throughout the day. So we want to make sure everybody is nice and prepared for that. And speaking of prepared, it is Fire Prevention Week going on right now, and I'm keeping a close eye on the Charlottetown Fire Department. They had a really cool open house over the weekend to help, you know, show off the facilities, get you informed. And over the course of the week, keep an eye on their social medias, because they had said over the course of the week, they're going to be sharing tips and hints to make things even better for Fire Prevention Week. Again, I say it more than once. I've said it already this morning. I'd rather have it and not need it than need it and not have it. So keep an eye on their social medias. I will pay it forward as well, too, to make sure that in case of emergency, everybody has all their ducks in a row. I'm going to give you some play Wonderwall. I can't resist saying that right after a quick stop.
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4: Good morning. Elections PEI has handed an internal audit to the RCMP after irregularities were found relating to PC party donations. CEO Tim Garrity told The Guardian the file was passed on to the RCMP after the standard audit looked into contributions. There's no information as to what the matter is beyond that it relates to the Election Expenses Act. There's just one change at the pumps this morning. In its regular Tuesday setting, gas and diesel prices have been kept where they are at a minimum of $2.02.9 for regular self-serve and $2.14.9 for premium. Diesel is $2.56.7. However, as the cold weather sets in, the price of furnace oil is up by 8 cents a liter to a maximum of $2.07. There's another possibility now as efforts continue toward a new curling rink in Charlottetown. The Charlottetown Curling Club's board recently spoke to the Parks and Recreation Committee, pitching $1.2 million of the club's money in hopes of seeing government support the rest of the cost. The Guardian reports that model would see the city own the building and the club be its tenants. The club estimates that project will cost around $10 million in total. Council voted against continuing the process toward a new curling rink earlier this summer, but most councillors said it was a matter of timing outside the budget season, not a hard no to a future rink. The Parti Québécois is back in power in Quebec. The PQ are projected to win a minority government with 59 seats on less than 30% of the popular vote. The CAQ, which won a majority 4 years ago, were wiped out, not winning a single seat. The Liberals gained big, coming in with 40 seats, and the Conservatives took 19, while the Quebec Solidaire won 9. In his victory speech, Paul St-Pierre Plamondon promised to work with other parties and be direct with Prime Minister Mark Carney, but he dreams of making Quebec a country. Six people aboard a missing Ontario Air Ambulance are presumed dead. Hamilton-based Latitude Air Ambulance says the U.S. Coast Guard has ended the search and shifted to recovery. The Gulfstream vanished early Saturday off Nantucket while flying a patient from Bermuda to Boston. Those on board were four crew members, the patient, and a family escort. The pilot reported electrical problems and declared an emergency shortly before the jet disappeared around 1:30 a.m. In a statement, company president Peter Bly calls the loss unimaginable. No cause has been released. In sports, week 4 in the NFL came to a close last night as Atlanta beat New Orleans 45-24 in an NFC South matchup. The Rays and White Sox are one win away from meeting in the American League Championship Series. Tampa Bay beat the Yankees 5-2 and Chicago edged Cleveland 4-3. Both teams have 2-0 series leads. In the NHL, Washington star Alexander Ovechkin has announced this will be his final season. On the ice last night, Ottawa beat Boston 4-1, Winnipeg topped Pittsburgh 3-2, Dallas shut out San Jose 5-0, and Tampa Bay beat Philadelphia 4-1. Now you're up to date. I'm James Faulkner.
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6: We do have a yellow wind warning in effect for the day, so we're going to keep our eye on that. Kicking off around noon going on to the evening where we could be seeing westerly winds gusting 90 kilometers an hour. So as I've mentioned and will continue to mention, if there's anything outside of your property that could get blown around or amongst your household that may need to be strapped down or something to avoid any additional damage, make sure you're on top of that before the wind shows up. And even if you're in an area where you're not sure if you're going to be affected or not, still recommend it just to be safe. Better safe than sorry. We got a 13 degree high today, low of 7. Now tomorrow is going to be a nice day, mainly sunny, 14 degrees, a low of 11. So dig in that double digit temperature. And for your Thursday, cloudy, potentially rainy. Not a huge chance, but it is consistent throughout the entire day with a high of 16 and sawing that in half with lows of 8. 804 downtown Charlottetown and at the Harborfront Studio. It is not overly windy, a little bit windy. It is 7 degrees.
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0: Max 93.1, the Islands Rock, the Wait from the band. It is 8:13 officially on your Tuesday morning. Hope it's going great so far. Fixing to get a lot better. Tomorrow, I have Ashley from the PEI Humane Society coming in. We're going to pause and reflect again. So if you have any questions for her, get those into us. It's easy to do. Go to our website, max931.ca. In just a few short minutes, I have a lot of questions regarding some certain animal care that I stumbled across as well, too. I won't ask Ashley, but I may pose the question out your way. When you hear this story, you're going to be, well, your response is going to be all over the map. Let's just say that. We also have some great stuff coming up. We'll check in on the Vogue Optical web poll question and keep an eye on the Facebook page. I've got a nice little conversation going on right now about cover songs. Would love your insight. Head to the Facebook page. Let's get all sorted. Like I said, a interesting animal-related situation that probably won't make it onto pause is coming up, but first we got Closing Time Semisonic.
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0: Max 93.1, the Islands Rock on the loose. It is 8:23 officially on your Tuesday morning. My name's Lee. I hope everything is going great. Fixing to get a lot better. We got a rock ride lined up and ready to go for you to ride us into 9 o'clock. Before that, we are going to check in with the Vogue Optical web poll question. I'm also keeping eye on the Facebook page right now and with the song cover question that I have going on. I'm loving hearing your responses to that. And I'm a big fan of keeping an eye on the news off island because it also makes me feel a lot better about ourselves. Because, you know, if you're having a bad day, I mean, then I don't know if I'm actually doing as good as I can. Well, you hear stories like this, you're like, you know what? I'm doing a lot better. And, you know, put a free one up on the bingo card here because anytime I can tie something into a 90s pop culture reference, I wonder how little Jerry Seinfeld would be doing in this one, because in Florida just last week, there was a property that got raided. And I'm thinking, is it drugs? Still really bad, not drugs, but there was a pair of individuals who had thousands of roosters that were involved in a massive cockfight ring. Have you ever seen one of those? Like, obviously not in person, but like seen on TV or wherever about the, obviously cruelty to animals and stuff like that. But the weirdest thing about it that I found was not only that they had thousands of these roosters, but amongst all of the things that were in the house and all that jazz was like syringes and stuff. So like roiding up and adding additional, you know, chemicals to these roosters. So not only having them fight with this massive ring, but then also, you know, corking the bat in a lot of ways. But my goodness, it was just wild. Thousands. The size of the property was really big too. It was a ranch. The guys, as soon as the cops came in, they booked it. Clearly they weren't using some of those performance enhancers because they were able to get away, but not very far, caught nearby. But again, my first thought was, I wonder how little Jerry Seinfeld would do and would he take a dive in the third round. But it's good that they caught them because that is just cruel and unusual punishment towards animals and stuff like that. But I just, the worst part for me is I also go into that thought, like when they went into, they have like a little gym set up for all the roosters and stuff too. Like when you hear operation, I think it's a lot more elaborate than I'm sure it was, but good that they caught those guys.
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0: 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Here's what you need to know.
1: Good morning. It's back to work for MPs in Ottawa this week. It's expected parliamentarians will continue to debate the government's economic and labor bill. There are also plans to introduce legislation focused on national defense and security procurement, according to the Canadian Press. Also this week, the federal conservatives are bringing forward legislation that would scrap federal diesel taxes and the industrial carbon tax, which it says would in part lower fuel costs for Atlantic Canadians. MPs will be on Parliament Hill until Friday, and then it's a constituency week for Thanksgiving. October is Mi'kmaq History Month. Premier Rob Lance says the month is a time to learn more about the history, culture, language, and traditions of the Mi'kmaq people. Throughout October, the Indigenous Relations Secretariat will offer a series of lunch and learn sessions led by Mi'kmaq presenters for public service employees. Blanket exercises will also be offered by the Lennox Island Mi'kmaq Cultural Center, giving employees additional opportunities to learn more about Mi'kmaq history, culture, and perspectives. You can find more information at Mi'kmaqHistoryMonth.ca. The nomination period is now open for the 2027 Heritage Awards. The awards are held every year by the PEI Museum and Heritage Foundation, recognizing volunteers, community groups, and individuals who make an impact through meaningful activities, research, storytelling, and more. Foundation Executive Director Matthew McRae says the awards present a chance to celebrate those keeping PEI's history alive and encourages Islanders to put forward the name of someone in their community who's making a difference. Nominations are open until November 27th and can be submitted on the Museum and Heritage Foundation website. A PEI-based writer has made the shortlist for the 2026 Giller Prize. Nicholas Herring has been named one of the five finalists for his novel, Your Breath in Charcoal. The Murray Harbor writer's first novel, Some Hellish, was the winner of the 2022 Atwood Gibson Writers Trust Fiction Prize. The Giller Prize comes with a $100,000 award. The winner will be named November 16th. Two Canadian Armed Forces reservists in Toronto have been removed from duty after their arrest on kidnapping, organized crime, and weapons theft charges. Bombardier Shathinsa Fernando and James Morrow of the 7th Toronto Regiment were arrested August 11th, according to CTV. Department of National Defense spokesperson Laura McIntyre-Grill says both have been taken off military duties with access to bases and equipment restricted. They remain in the forces pending an administrative review. In sports, Tampa Bay beat the Yankees 5-2 last night for a 2-0 lead in their best-of-five series. The White Sox also have a 2-0 series lead after they edged Cleveland 4-3. In the NFL Monday nighter, Atlanta beat New Orleans 45-24 in an NFC South matchup to close out Week 4. Washington Capitals star Alexander Ovechkin has announced this will be his final season in the NHL. On the ice last night, Ottawa beat Boston 4-1, Winnipeg topped Pittsburgh 3-2, Dallas shut out San Jose 5-0, and Tampa Bay beat Philadelphia 4-1. Now you're up to date. I'm James Faulkner.
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2: We are keeping an eye on that yellow wind warning that is in effect starting off around noon today. We have got gusts westerly of 90 kilometers an hour over exposed areas, so we want to make sure that we're all prepared. Even if you think you may not necessarily be affected, couldn't hurt to plan ahead. Put aside some of that clutter if there's some outside or vulnerable parts of your home that could get damaged from heavier winds. That's going to go on until late this evening. We do have warm temperatures, highs of 13, low of 7. Tomorrow, a mainly sunny day, highs of 14, low of 11, a few cloudy breaks. And Thursday, looking cloudy, maybe rainy, small chance, but it's going on all day. High of 16, low of 8. 8:34 downtown Charlottetown and at the Harborfront Studio at 7.
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0: Max 93.1, the Islands Rock Heavens, coming down by the mighty three-piece that is the Tea Party. 841, my name's Lee. The Rock Ride is lined up and ready to go. So I am all excited to make sure that your morning just continues along in the finest of fashion. Steve Miller Band coming at you. Eric Clapton with a live rendition of one of his biggest hits, which is Dynamite. Before we get into the Rock Ride, though, I want to let you know about today's question on the Vogue Optical Web Poll question. It is, as AI continues to develop and become more integrated into our lives, have your concerns about it increased? Yes or no? I would have to go with yes, just because, I mean, it has a great function if you use it properly. Very effective and very good. But I know it has allowed, for a lot of cases, some shortcuts. I had a conversation recently about back in my day when you would try to, like, I guess you could say cheat on a book report. You would, instead of reading the books, you'd read the Coles notes. That still took like a decent amount of effort too, don't get me wrong. But nowadays, it's like, if you go on into AI there, you can throw together a book report in 15 or 20 seconds. Where, I mean, I had no problem cutting corners when I was a kid, but my other system was, if we had to read a book, I always sat next to a dude who I knew read the book, and I'd trick him into summarizing and pretty much tell me about it. It worked kinda for like book reports, but for quizzes, I was absolutely hosed because I didn't know the minor details. But I would say there are some concerns being raised also with what is becoming more and more believable that's actually fictitious, which can come back to bite some people. But what are your thoughts on it? Head to the website, max931.ca.
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Max 93.1, the Islands Rock. Where have all the good people gone? It is 8:55, almost 8:56 on your Tuesday morning. My name is Lee Ruby. We are keeping an eye on the weather because we have that wind warning, a yellow wind warning, in effect, kicking off around noon. So we want to make sure everybody's nice and safe and prepared. And most important, we want to make sure you are getting your rock on in the middle of this rock ride. Who better to keep things going than Steve Miller Band? This is Rockin' Me on Max.

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Max 93 on the Islands Rock, digging a hole from Big Sugar. The rock ride continues along, and this is The Innovators. It's Black Sabbath, Paranoid.

0: Max 93.1 The Islands Rock. Come out and play from The Offspring. My name is Lee Ruby. We've had a great morning with our discussion here about cover songs. Still plenty of time for you to get in on that. Also, from yesterday about the haunted spots on PEI, because over the course of October, we're going to start to feel a little bit extra spooky. And you know, I'm going to put my money where my mouth is when the dust settles and we determine the most haunted place on PEI. But before I get ahead of oneself, I do want to give you a reminder that tonight, if you're down for playing some bingo, we actually have a great opportunity on our sister station next door, CFCY.FM. Rotary Radio Bingo is going on tonight. So if you want to play, that'd be great. I know you want the rock all day, but you switch over at 7, maybe win yourself some money up to 8 o'clock, and you jump right back to us here on Max 93.1. 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All those details and rules can be found if you've never played before. 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

Max 93.1, the Islands Rock, just between you and me. My name is Lee Ruby. Home stretching it. And then we have the rest of the Tuesday to take care of. I can't wait to help you get over the hump tomorrow. But before we get that far ahead of ourselves, here's Small Town. It's Mel and Gamble.

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0: 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You want to paint it black? That is the Rolling Stones. My name is Lee Ruby. It is a great day so far. I want to give you another reminder. That wind is going to be coming at us pretty aggressively around noon. Now, it is kind of localized a little bit, but we know how Mother Nature can be. And just because you may not be in an area particularly affected by the yellow wind warning, we want to make sure that you're still prepared. So like me, I have chairs out on my front porch, so I have to make sure I quick run home, take those off and throw them into the garage. And then maybe if you're in a similar position or you have like one of those doors that doesn't, you know, latch as well as it should, just stuff like that to not cause any potential damage to your home or even the neighbors around you. Because when 90 kilometer winds come rolling around, my goodness gracious, it is a recipe for some potential disaster. So want to make sure that each and every one of you are prepared and good to go. We will keep an eye on the weather. I am golfing tonight, so I'm hoping that the wind will constantly follow and be behind me so I can knock off some 350 yard drives. Wishful thinking, but we want to make sure everybody is prepared. And back on into the rock, a quick stop, and then Chilliwack on Max 93.1.
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0: Max 93.1 The Islands Rock. Weighty Ghost, that is a winter sleep. My name's Lee. One final time before I step out of here. I am very much looking forward to enjoying my Tuesday, waking up with you again on Wednesday. And the great thing about it is I am not going to be alone tomorrow. It is actually going to be a beautifully busy day for me because not only will I have Ashley from the PEI Humane Society in, as we pause and reflect, also Scott Harris from the Charlottetown Islanders will be joining me as we have the Wednesday wraparound. So it's going to be a nice little mishmash of guests. If you have any questions for Ashley, though, head to our website right now, max931.ca. Click the pause and reflect page. Get those questions in. Maybe we'll answer them tomorrow. Respond to our Vogue Optical web poll question while you're there. Hit the listen live button. It's one-stop shop of rock. I can't wait to chat with you again tomorrow. You have a safe and happy Tuesday. We'll wake up together on Wednesday.
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0: We got that yellow wind warning kicking in, going on all the way until late this evening, meaning if you can be prepared as any way as possible, if you have some clutter outside of your home, maybe bring that inside, or if there's anything that could be damaged, you know, doors that don't quite latch, anything you could do to give yourself another little bit of a leg up in case that exposed area is yours and the wind hits you pretty hard. We want everyone to be prepared. 90-kilometer-an-hour winds, too. So make sure you're all ready. We do have highs of 13, a low of 7 tomorrow. A nice sunny day for the most part. A few cloudy breaks, a high of 14, low of 11. And then on Thursday, we have got ourselves some clouds, some rain, potentially. With a high of 16, we saw that in half with a low of 8.
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0: 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Island weather.
1: We got that yellow wind warning kicking in, going on all the way until late this evening, meaning if you can be prepared as any way as possible, if you have some clutter outside of your home, maybe bring that inside, or if there's anything that could be damaged, you know, doors that don't quite latch, anything you could do to give yourself another little bit of a leg up in case that exposed area is yours and the wind hits you pretty hard. We want everyone to be prepared. 90 kilometer an hour winds too. So make sure you're all ready. We do have highs of 13, a low of 7 tomorrow. A nice sunny day for the most part. A few cloudy breaks, a high of 14, low of 11. And then on Thursday, we have got ourselves some clouds, some rain, potentially with a high of 16. We saw that in half with a low of 8.
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5: We got that yellow wind warning kicking in, going on all the way until late this evening, meaning if you can be prepared as any way as possible, if you have some clutter outside of your home, maybe bring that inside, or if there's anything that could be damaged, you know, doors that don't quite latch, anything you could do to give yourself another little bit of a leg up in case that exposed area is yours and the wind hits you pretty hard. We want everyone to be prepared. 90 kilometer an hour winds too, so make sure you're all ready. We do have highs of 13, a low of 7 tomorrow. A nice sunny day for the most part. A few cloudy breaks, a high of 14, low of 11. And then on Thursday, we have got ourselves some clouds, some rain, potentially with a high of 16. We saw that in half with a low of 8.
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And we're here for a good time, not a long time. The music of Trooper. Before that, it was Blondie. Call Me. Kicking off another classic rock lunch here on Max FM with yours truly. It is Matty B, and I have you for the hour of great classic rock, like April Wine, still on the way. Queen, and that's just in this long set to kick things off. We will hear from Triumph later on, the music of The Doors, and so much more as we work our way through what looks to be a great edition of the Classic Rock Lunch.

0: And Queen, Bohemian Rhapsody, and I love Queen. Queen is a fantastic band, and no, it's a great way to end off that set, a great way to help kick off this classic rock lunch here on Max FM. If you missed it in the intro a little while ago, I'm Matty B, and I'm going to take you through this hour where we have lots of great classic rock lined up, including our Almanac feature, which is going to feature a great Canadian rock and roll band. Yeah, we've got your live track coming up, and of course with that, we'll go behind the music. It's what we do. And coming up after the break, how about a double shot from the 1980s? The Hooters is first after this.
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0: And time to lay it on the line, the music of triumph here on Max FM. Inside your classic rock lunch, as we continue through the hour, we have your live track coming up after a break. And that means before we get to the break, it's time to go behind the music. And on its way to becoming one of the Rolling Stones' biggest hits, it was recorded during a period when the band was transitioning into a new era. Mick Jagger wrote the song, and the group recorded it at Alabama's famous Muscle Shoals Sound Studio in just a few days. Despite becoming a rock radio staple, the song's lyrics have generated debate for years because of the controversial subject matter. In recent years, the band has even chosen to leave it out of many live performances. While still, the song remains one of the most recognizable openings in rock history and helped launch the Stones into the 1970s with one of their signature records. That song, your live track after the break, Brown Sugar, The Rolling Stones.
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0: And break on through to the other side. That is the Doors. And, well, that's where we're at. We're on the other side of 12 o'clock, 1 o'clock just around the corner, where we'll get into more rock and roll. But we're going to round off this classic rock lunch for another day. We do that with a thing we call our Rock Almanac. And, before we get fully into it, October 6th has been a memorable day. In rock history. In 1979, Elton John released Goodbye Yellow Brick Road, one of the best-selling and most influential albums of the 1970s. In 68, the Beatles' promotional films for Hey Jude and Revolution made their first U.S. television appearance, which means it was probably around that time that we saw them here in Canada as well. And in 1978, the classic film Days of Heaven premiered, which featured a soundtrack by Ennio Morricone. But our feature today brings us right here to our great nation of Canada, and it was on this day in 1992 that the Tragically Hip released their third studio album, Fully Completely, produced by Chris Sangerides. I'm butchering that name. The album became one of the most important records in Canadian rock history. It featured fan favorites, including Fully Completely and 50 Mission Cap, which we're going to play to round off our time together on this Tuesday. Thanks for tuning in to another Classic Rock Lunch. I'm Matty B. Have a fantastic day, and remember, life sounds better with the volume up.
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14: Sun and cloud for the remainder of this afternoon. Wind gusts up to 90 kilometers an hour over exposed areas and a high of 13. Partly cloudy skies tonight. Those wind gusts expecting to continue through the evening and a low of 7. Into Wednesday, mainly sunny skies, a high of 14. Mix of sun and cloud with a chance of showers on Thursday and a high of 16.
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That is music from Crosby, Stills, Nash, and Young. And it is time to rock away the afternoon. Here's AC/DC.

0: Max 93.1, The Islands Rock. That is music from Metallica. It is Mark with you as we get our Tuesday afternoon rocking along. And I got a great little topic up on Facebook this afternoon. There's a list of 20 items there that, you know, either you've done or you haven't done, or maybe you've owned an what were they called? Encyclopedias. There we go. Tripping over my words this afternoon. Just gotta slow down just a little bit. But give yourself a point for each one of those on that topic this afternoon. I'd love to hear from you.
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0: 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Well, tonight is the night you could get lucky. It is Rotary Radio Bingo happening over on our sister station, 95.1 CFCY. So grab those cards right now or on your way home after work. 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It could be, like I say, your lucky night to win some cash.
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Max, 93.1, The Islands Rock. That is music from Creed. Today is Tuesday, October 6th. It is National Taco Day. All right. Do you like tacos? And I love, hamburger, spicy burger in there with some cheese and all kinds of good stuff. But here's a question, a great debate. Is a taco a sandwich or not? Think about that for a little bit. We'll come back to it later.

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0: 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That is music from one of my favorites, Steve Miller, right there with the Joker. And coming up next, no joke, your island weather forecast.
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2: Sun and cloud for the remainder of this afternoon. Wind gusts up to 90 kilometers an hour over exposed areas and a high of 13. Partly cloudy skies tonight. Those wind gusts expecting to continue through the evening and a low of 7. Into Wednesday, mainly sunny skies, a high of 14. Mix of sun and cloud with a chance of showers on Thursday and a high of 16.
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Max 93.1, The Islands Rock. That's music from Colin James. And that song right there, Voodoo Thing, always takes me back to 1989, my graduation year. I borrowed my uncle's Mustang. It was a 5-liter V8 in that thing. And what a car. It also had a killer sound system in it. And my uncle had a copy of that cassette in the vehicle. So I would crank that thing, you know, traveling up and down the highway, going to my prom and then back home. Love that album. And what a memory that was.

0: 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That is music from Alana Miles on this Tuesday afternoon. And coming up next, we'll take a look at your Max 93.1 web poll, powered by Vogue Optical. That's next.
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Ah!

Max 93.1, the Islands Rock. That is music from Ozzy Osbourne. And today's Max Web Poll, powered by Vogue Optical, is a great question. And I know I'm a little bit concerned about this. As AI continues to develop and become more integrated into our lives, have your concerns about its use increased? You know, I've seen some pretty interesting, you know, developments lately with AI, where it's going in and trying to take data and all the stuff. Like, it's doing things not for good, but for bad. It's weird. But anyway, have your say today. Visit our website, max931.ca. Let us know, yes or no, on today's Max Web Poll question.

0: Max 93.1, the islands rock. That is Blue Oyster Cult. Mark, with you on this Tuesday afternoon, and earlier I put a little statement out there. Today is National Taco Day, so I'd like to know what you think. Is it a sandwich or not? Some people think yes, some people think no. So I asked AI what it thought. I'll have the answer coming up next.
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0: Max 93.1, the Islands Rock. Is a taco a sandwich? Why or why not? Well, here's what a Fort Wayne judge recently said, that they are indeed a sandwich. They say it's a Mexican-style sandwich. All right? Now, I asked AI, is a taco a sandwich? And it says, no, it's not a sandwich. But legally and structurally, the answer depends entirely on who you ask, right? It's not between bread. It's a tortilla. And the fillings are placed, you know, between two sides. Well, there's actually three sides to a taco. There's the bottom and the two sides. With a sandwich, it's just top and bottom, right? I don't know. You can argue this for days if you wish.
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2: Sun and cloud for the remainder of this afternoon. Wind gusts up to 90 kilometers an hour over exposed areas and a high of 13. Partly cloudy skies tonight. Those wind gusts expecting to continue through the evening and a low of 7. Into Wednesday, mainly sunny skies, a high of 14. Mix of sun and cloud with a chance of showers on Thursday and a high of 16.
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1: Rumors spreading around in that Texas town. About to check outside the games. And you know what I'm talking about. Just let me know if you wanna go to that home out on the range. They got a lot of nice girls.

Max 93.1, the Islands Rock. That is music from the Tragically Hip. Coming up this weekend, it's a long weekend, next Monday, Thanksgiving, and we got some special programming to tell you about. I'll have the details next.

0: Max 93.1, the Island's Rock. That is music from the Foo Fighters. And coming up this holiday Monday, it's Thanksgiving right around the corner. And just in time for you to settle down, once dinner is done, you can crank the radio this Monday starting at 5 o'clock. We're going to go to Rock and Roll High School 1984. 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I loved 1984, the mid-80s, you know, for me were the best because I was just, you know, in 1984, I was just turning 13, you know, the world changes all of a sudden when you're 13, right? You're a big deal. 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

0: 93.1, The Islands Rock. That is music from the Trues. Had some fun with one of our cats yesterday at home. I'll tell you more coming up.
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0: Max 93.1, the Islands Rock. Music from the Red Hot Chili Peppers. Well, yesterday we had some fun with one of our cats at home. We have this big orange guy. His name is Gary. He's about a little over 2.5 years old. And we got him from the time he was a little kitten, but he's always been an indoor cat. Well, the older he's getting, of course, he's getting a little bit more curious about wanting to go outside. So instead of letting him go out and roam on his own, we bought him a little, I say little, he's such a big cat that he required a small dog harness. So we got him this harness, and I took him out last night for a walk around our property, and it was so funny, you know, just to kind of see. I thought he'd get right into it, but he was very cautious, very curious. Any little noise that he heard, he was like right on guard. But anyway, I think he's going to really like it, because when he came in, he was so full of fresh air. He had the zoomies. He almost tore the house to shreds.
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2: Sun and cloud for the remainder of this afternoon. Wind gusts up to 90 kilometers an hour over exposed areas and a high of 13. Partly cloudy skies tonight. Those wind gusts expecting to continue through the evening and a low of 7. Into Wednesday, mainly sunny skies, a high of 14. Mix of sun and cloud with a chance of showers on Thursday and a high of 16.
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1: Good afternoon. Batten down the hatches. Strong winds continuing in the forecast for the island today. Environment Canada has issued a yellow level wind warning for all of PEI. The national forecaster says winds gusting to 90 kilometers per hour are expected to continue until late this evening. It says loose objects need to be secured and high-sided vehicles will be pushed around by the wind. Now, because of that strong wind, some traffic restrictions are in place this afternoon on the Confederation Bridge. As well, Northumberland Ferries says all departures from Wood Islands PEI and Cariboo, Nova Scotia are canceled for today. A PEI farmer is offering up a reward now for information after noticing damage to some of his equipment. Pat McIver posted pictures to his social media last week of vandalism to his harvester. He says margins are slim with the price of commodities these days, and he's offering a $5,000 reward to the person who has info leading to the arrest of the vandal. The PEI RCMP tells CBC it's had 6 reports of damaged farm equipment, seemingly involving the theft of copper. Most cases have happened, it says, in the Prince County area. A law enforcement conference is in PEI this week. The Atlantic Women in Law Enforcement Conference in Summerside is bringing in professionals from across the region. That includes police officers, peace officers, and partners from agencies like Corrections and the Department of Fisheries and Oceans. Key to that conference is celebrating the contributions of women in police and public safety. Inspector Ashley Davis with the Atlantic Police Academy says it's also a chance for members to learn from one another, to build professional networks, and to discuss the evolving challenges and opportunities women face in policing today. Elsewhere today, a new IWK Pediatric Emergency Department is set to open in Halifax next spring, tripling the space available for young patients. The Chronicle Herald reports the 32,000 square foot department will serve more than 45,000 patients a year. Clinical lead Rebecca DeChamplain says the new space should improve wait times and patient care with 24 high acuity exam rooms, 5 low acuity rooms, and dedicated X-ray and CT facilities. The $147 million project also includes a mental health and addictions zone. The IWK has hired about 20 additional staff that includes nurses, nurse practitioners, pharmacists, and specialists to work in that expanded department. Ottawa is giving the U.S. owner of Hamilton's Stelco steel plant 5 business days to either protect promised jobs or face possible legal action. Industry Minister Melanie Joly says Cleveland-Cliffs is violating commitments made when it was allowed to acquire Stelco in 2024. The company, whose CEO is a vocal supporter of U.S. President Donald Trump, is planning to lay off as many as 500 workers while idling most of its steel production. Joly says under the 2024 acquisition, the company committed to maintain

0: Unionized employment levels and most non-union jobs. In a letter to Stelco, Jolie warns Ottawa would seek a court order to enforce the agreement, impose financial penalties, or require the company to sell its business. The World Health Organization says the risk to public health following the death of a lab worker in the Siberian region of Russia continues to be low. The 28-year-old woman died on Friday after being hospitalized in late September. Initial reports suggested she may have been exposed to pneumonic plague following an accident at a state lab in the region. Nearly 200 people from the town, including those working at the lab, were immediately quarantined. However, Russia's extensive past work to develop biological weapons, along with the large presence in the area of the Russian security agency FSB, has fueled speculation about what exactly happened. The WHO is trying to quell concerns, saying it has been in touch with local authorities. They say tests have found no dangerous pathogens among any of the workers' contacts and say the workers' deaths have been classified as pneumonia of an unknown cause. In sports, in the baseball playoffs, the Dodgers and Braves tied at a game apiece in the NLDS. The Brewers lead the Padres 2-0 in that series. In the NHL, the Leafs host the Predators. The Canadiens take on the Hurricanes, and the Senators are in Detroit. Now you're up to date. I'm Mark Hodgins.
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2: Still want to make sure we're paying attention to that wind. That wind warning, the yellow warning, will be in effect all evening. Tomorrow should be wrapped up, though. Pretty nice day. Highs of 14, nice and sunny. Getting increasingly cloudy throughout the afternoon and into the evening when it drops on down to 11. And Thursday, a mix of sun and cloud, looking like more cloud than sun, with a high of 16, low of 8, and potential for rain all day.
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Well, lots of professionals are turning to LinkedIn these days, but it's not for professional purposes. I'll tell you more coming up.

0: 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Well, LinkedIn is a platform that a lot of people use for professional networking, you know, finding jobs, careers, maybe moving, you know, or just talking with like-minded people. 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So what do you think? 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

0: Max 93.1, The Islands Rock. That is music from Loverboy. Charlottetown Islanders on home ice this Friday night at the Eastlink Center. Tickets are on sale right now. 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And on Saturday, they're going to be heading over to St. John to the TD station to take on those pesky Sea Dogs. 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

0: Max 93.1, The Islands Rock. That is music from Sloan. And coming up next, we'll take a look at your island weather forecast. And to get us to the top of the hour to Max Overdrive, we got some great hits coming up from Pearl Jam, Red Rider, and Van Halen on the way.
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6: Still want to make sure we're paying attention to that wind. That wind warning, the yellow warning, will be in effect all evening. Tomorrow should be wrapped up, though. Pretty nice day. Highs of 14, nice and sunny. Getting increasingly cloudy throughout the afternoon and into the evening when it drops on down to 11. And Thursday, a mix of sun and cloud, looking like more cloud than sun, with a high of 16, low of 8, and potential for rain all day.
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1: Good afternoon. Strong winds continuing across the island this afternoon. Environment Canada has issued a yellow level wind warning for all of PEI, calling for what it calls dangerous winds. The national forecaster says winds gusting to 90 kilometers per hour are expected to continue until late this evening. It says loose objects should be secured and high-sided vehicles will be pushed around by the wind. Because of the strong wind, some traffic restrictions have been put in place on the Confederation Bridge right now. As well, Northumberland Ferry says all departures from Wood Islands PEI and Caribou, Nova Scotia, are canceled for today. The province says 82 new long-term care beds are coming to a facility in Charlottetown. Government says Enhanced Living has been awarded a contract to expand the Whisperwood Nursing Home and operate those new beds. The province will provide $3.5 million annually over a 30-year agreement to support construction costs. It says once those new beds are operational, the province will provide an additional $10.1 million every year to help offset accommodation costs for the residents. Government says including today's announcement, there are now 222 new long-term care beds in development in Charlottetown, Summerside, and Cornwall. The provincial government announcing a series of free workshops, it says, are aimed at helping older islanders connect with financial supports. The workshops are for people aged 55 and older. They will provide practical information about programs, benefits, and other services that are available. Seniors Minister Barb Ramsey says the sessions will give people a chance to ask questions and make sure they feel informed. There are four sessions scheduled over the next 2 months, the first coming up this Friday in St. Peter's Bay. Others will be held in Summerside, O'Leary, and Charlottetown. Applications for home heating cost assistance will be switching to Access PEI starting November 1st. The program will be changing hands with the province taking over administration from the Salvation Army in November, according to the CBC. Until November, applications can still be made through the Salvation Army. The home heating program can provide up to $1,200 in financial support. Housing Minister Kent Dollar telling CBC moving that program over to Access PEI means greater access for islanders. A Thanksgiving turkey dinner for four is expected to cost about 10% more this year. That's according to Dalhousie University's Agri-Food Analytics Lab. They're estimating the traditional meal will hit $35.72, up $3.24 from last year when the basket rose just 0.6%. Dr. Sylvain Charlebois says that extra $3.24

0: Cents may look modest, but says it matters to households watching every grocery dollar. Turkey remains the cheapest main course, with ham close behind at $36.37. Lamb and lobster cost far more. The estimate uses advertised prices only, so the lab says in-store deals could cost you less if you do shop around. A new poll is finding people in Atlantic Canada are more impressed by the work of the federal government than by their respective provincial governments. The new data from Narrative Research finds support for the federal government is up across the region at 73% in Nova Scotia and 72% in New Brunswick and in PEI. There is a gulf when it comes to provincial support, however. In New Brunswick, just one-third of residents say they're satisfied with the performance of the Holt government. In PEI, just 18% of respondents say they're satisfied with Premier Rob Lance's government. Meanwhile, Nova Scotia seeing 26% say they are satisfied with the Houston government. Narrative's Margaret Brigley says the provincial governments are facing challenges as residents focus on issues like health care, affordability, and government spending. Parts of France have been shut down amid growing protests. Tens of thousands of people have taken to the streets across France, protesting inadequate investment in education and school closures. The French government has been trying to rein in on spending, including in education, as it's facing a growing deficit. One education union says 2,000 schools have been shut down in recent years, leaving other schools and classrooms overcrowded. Police responded to some of the protests with tear gas and water cannons after demonstrators were accused of vandalism. French Prime Minister Sébastien Lecornu has urged calm, saying burning down schools won't do anything to improve the situation. In sports, in the baseball playoffs, the Dodgers and Braves are tied at a game apiece in their NLDS. The Brewers lead the Padres 2-0 in theirs. In the NHL tonight, the Leafs host the Predators, the Canadiens take on the Hurricanes, and the Senators are in Detroit. Now you're up to date. I'm Mark Hodgins.
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2: Still want to make sure we're paying attention to that wind. That wind warning, the yellow warning, will be in effect all evening. Tomorrow should be wrapped up, though. Pretty nice day. Highs of 14, nice and sunny. Getting increasingly cloudy throughout the afternoon and into the evening when it drops on down to 11. And Thursday, a mix of sun and cloud, looking like more cloud than sun, with a high of 16, low of 8, and potential for rain all day.
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0: 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That is music from Muse, and perhaps you're on your way home tonight wondering what is for dinner. We made an easy lasagna last night. I'll tell you more about it coming up.
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Max 93.1, the Islands Rock. We made a simple lasagna last night. We took the lasagna noodles and broke them up, boiled them up, and then we just mixed it with sauce and burger, poured that over into a casserole dish, topped it all off with cheese. 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And it was quick. 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

0: That is music from Moist, and that wraps up our afternoon together. Thanks so much for hanging out. I had a great afternoon. I hope you did. We'll do it all over again tomorrow, same time, same place, right here on Max 93.1, the Islands Rock. Have a great night. Stay safe.
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2: Still want to make sure we're paying attention to that wind. That wind warning, the yellow warning, will be in effect all evening. Tomorrow should be wrapped up, though. Pretty nice day. Highs of 14, nice and sunny. Getting increasingly cloudy throughout the afternoon and into the evening when it drops on down to 11. And Thursday, a mix of sun and cloud, looking like more cloud than sun, with a high of 16, low of 8, and potential for rain all day.
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1: Still want to make sure we're paying attention to that wind. That wind warning, the yellow warning, will be in effect all evening. Tomorrow should be wrapped up, though. Pretty nice day. Highs of 14, nice and sunny. Getting increasingly cloudy throughout the afternoon and into the evening when it drops on down to 11. And Thursday, a mix of sun and cloud, looking like more cloud than sun, with a high of 16, low of 8, and potential for rain all day.
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